0: Who's having fun?
1: Well, since we ain't giving the bass player none, let's give the bass player a little bit, huh?

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There we go. Let's do it.

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It's time for a lover's dance. So find that somebody special. Are you ready? All right, here we go.

0: goodness. Well, I've introduced the band. Michael Murphy on the trumpet, Jeremy Adams on saxophone, my brother Phil Hall on the guitar, Chad Thompson
1: over there on the bass,
0: and Ricardo Jair slapping it down on the drum skins. My name is Gabriel Bello, and it's been my pleasure to serve you tonight with this music. So I'm going to tell you a little story before we do this next one. So it's been my pleasure to do this Stevie Wonder Show, I think about over 15 years, from Canada to the Caribbean, from the East Coast to the West Coast. But more important than touring, playing this, or being number one on the charts on Billboard with my smooth jazz albums, and please go check those out, GabrielBelloMusic.com. I am 26 years this month, cancer-free. So to tell you my story short, or as we say in the church, my testimony, 26 years ago, I was diagnosed with cancer, and the chemotherapy was killing me. But I tell you, if you've ever wondered if that good book, the Bible, is true, and the Lord Jesus Christ is who he says he is, well, you're looking at living proof. Because one day, I had a tumor in my chest, and the next day, I didn't. But as they used to say on the old school commercials, but wait, there's more. You see, the doctor said I would never, ever have children. And in about 5 weeks, my baby girl's going to turn 13. So I'm going to need y'all's help to help me sing this, all right? That's it. Here we go. Let's do it. Let's go.

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Here we go. That's what I'm looking for right now. Let's party!

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I'm telling you, I'm gonna write a song and it's gonna be called One More Song. But after the next one, that's it, all right? Here we go. Let's take it back to the 80s. Oh, hold up. I forgot. I forgot. There was a big one we missed way earlier that features the horns. I skipped right over it. How could I do that? I'm going to play a whole Stevie Wonder show and not play this one song. All right, here we go. Y'all ready, horns? One, two, a one, two, three. Here we go. Everybody sing loud.

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1: Durham Central Park. 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Y'all give it up for Gabriel Bello and Natural Wonder. Y'all keep it going, keep it going, keep it going now. 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We just had an incredible performance. Y'all keep it going for Natural Wonder.

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You all ready? 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

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But we gonna always finish the party with the Soul Train line. So I need for y'all to come down to the block and line up the streets like we used to do back in the day. 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

0: 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Let's continue now. 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
0: 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Okay, okay. Travel music. Okay.

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1: And now for my next number, I'd like to return to the classics. Perhaps the most famous classic in all the world of music. World of music. World of
2: music. 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
5: Yes. The name of this shit here is Le Fleur, Le Fleur. Eshkosh.

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Somebody pull a hat out. 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

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I can tell you many times I'm catching those Metro North trains from Connecticut into the city. And we get off at Grand Central. And then we get on the D-line, head up to the Boogie Down. And before you get on the train, you will see a whole bunch of dudes playing beats like this, breakdancing.

Joseph Judge. I remember one time, the conductor of one of the subway trains, they were rocking so hard, she got out and dropped a five in the hat and got back in the cab, picked the train up, and on to her next stop. Yeah. They had been around about 84. Yeah, I remember. Again, we're doing this each and every Friday, 10 until midnight, on the campus of NCCU. I'm going to get up out of here because I know they're going to be partying, getting ready for the homecoming game on next Saturday. But the party actually begins probably tonight in that parking lot where they towed all those cars. Yeah. Let me get one more Tom Tom Club here. Let's do this right here.

0: Cheeks, I gotta split. Birds, I gotta fly. And I'm out.
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Itzhak Perlman playing violin, teaming up with Oscar Peterson for a CD called Side by Side. You're listening to Jazz, a great sideman on that recording. Grady Tate on drums, Ray Brown on bass, and Herb Ellis playing guitar. And now we hear another track featuring Ray Brown and Herb Ellis live in 1974 with them, Grady Tate on drums, and another guitar virtuoso, Joe Pass.

That was Joe Pass playing Stardust in 1992. Before that, we heard Joe Pass recorded 18 years earlier at the Concord Jazz Festival in 1974 in a spectacular concert with fellow guitarist Herb Ellis, with them Ray Brown on bass and Jake Hanna on drums. We heard the tune Perdido from that great live performance. I'm Jana Lee Ross. Thank you for listening to Jazz with me. 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

Jimmy McGriff playing organ from his CD, The Dream Team, and his dream team is Bernard Purdy on drums with Mel Brown on guitar, two saxes played by David Fathead Newman and Red Holloway. The tune, Things Ain't What They Used to Be. You're listening to Jazz.

Coltrane, recorded in 1962. The classic quartet of Coltrane with McCoy Tyner on piano, Jimmy Garrison playing bass, Elvin Jones on drums. The tune, You Don't Know What Love Is. Before that, Mr. Smooth, Mr. Romance, I think my favorite male vocalist of all time, Johnny Hartman, singing the Gershwin tune, Bidin' My Time. I'm Jana Lee Ross. You're listening to Jazz.

Brad Mehldau playing with such drama. The Beatles tune, She's Leaving Home, with him, Jeff Ballard on drums, Larry Grenadier on bass. And before that, Like a Lover, written by the Brazilian songwriter Dori Caymmi. And that was the Clayton Hamilton Jazz Orchestra. I'm Jana Lee Ross. You're listening to Jazz. Thanks for sharing this music with me. We'll finish out this hour with a couple of great female vocalists, starting with Karen Allison and then Anita O'Day, swinging cold.

That's Joey DeFrancesco on the Hammond B3 organ playing Charlie Parker's burner of all bebop burners, Donna Lee, with Joey D, Byron Landham on drums, and Paul Bolenback on guitar. I'm Jana Lee Ross, and you're listening to Jazz.

Arabia is the name of that tune, written by Curtis Fuller, who was playing trombone on the track. And he was with Art Blakey's Jazz Messengers, the 1961 version of that group, with Art Blakey on drums, Curtis Fuller on bone, Wayne Shorter playing tenor, Cedar Walton on piano, Jimmy Merritt playing bass, Freddie Hubbard on trumpet. Thank you for listening to Jazz. I'm Jana Lee Ross, and we'll stay in about this same era. We just heard a recording from 1961, so now we'll go to 1959 from Charles Mingus's The Shoes of the Fisherman's Wife. This is his arrangement of Duke Ellington's Mood Indigo. Pay particular attention to the piano solo about halfway through. That is Roland Hanna, and this is probably my favorite recorded piano solo of all time. I think of it as a little history lesson in the history of jazz piano.

Robert Glasper on piano playing the Sam Rivers tune Beatrice, with Robert Glasper, Vicente Archer on bass, and Damian Reed on drums. Before that, a masterful piano solo in the midst of a medium-large ensemble led by Charles Mingus. I love that piano solo on Mood Indigo, and that is from Mingus's record, The Shoes of the Fisherman's Wife. I'm Jane Lee Ross, and you're listening to Jazz. You can get in touch with us anytime by email and let us know what you love about the jazz. 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

Randy Brecker playing flugelhorn on that tune written by guitarist Steve Kahn. The tune is called Face Value, and that's from Steve Kahn's record called Borrowed Time. Also in the rhythm section, Jack DeJohnette on drums and John Patitucci on bass. You're listening to Jazz. I'm Jana Lee Ross. Thanks so much for joining me. A fantastic duo now from Hank Jones on piano, Joe Lovano playing sax. This is a tune written by Hank's brother Thad. It's called Lady Luck.

Bucky Pizzarelli and Howard Alden playing Moon Glow. And before that, another great duet from Joe Lovano on sax, Hank Jones on piano. They were playing Lady Luck, written by Hank Jones' brother, Thad Jones. I'm Jana Lee Ross. Thank you so much for listening to Jazz with me. You can get in touch with us anytime at our email address. Let us know what you love about jazz. Our address is jazznetwork@wfmt.com. I'm going to leave you with a little snippet from Robert Glasper. Earlier, we heard a little bit from his record called In My Element, and that record has a lot of neat little segues in between tracks. So we'll hear one of those to finish out the hour.

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Suspicious Minds from Cyrus Plays Elvis, and that would be Cyrus Chestnut on piano. Thank you so much for listening to Jazz. I'm Jana Lee Ross. Let's stay with a pop thing now. We're going to Motown with Paul Bolenbeck covering a Temptations tune.

The Gil Evans Orchestra from Out of the Cool, an arrangement of a tune composed by George Russell called Stratus Funk. And before that, something kind of funky from Paul Bollenbeck on guitar. His cover of The Temptations' Papa Was a Rolling Stone. I'm Jana Lee Ross. You're listening to Jazz. 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

two tracks featuring Cannonball Adderley, the first Cannonball with his brother Nat on cornet, Sam Jones on bass, Lewis Hayes on drums, Wynton Kelly playing piano, and Victor Feldman playing vibes, the tune Star Eyes. And after that, almost the same group of gentlemen swap out Wynton Kelly for Joe Zawinul on piano. No vibes on this one. Instead, we had the magnificent voice of Nancy Wilson singing Old Country. I'm Jana Lee Ross, and you're listening to Jazz. We just heard from the masterful Ms. Nancy Wilson, and she has named Jimmy Scott as one of her major influences. I read a quote from her once. She said, "If there hadn't have been a Jimmy Scott, there would have never been a Nancy Wilson." So let's hear a little bit from Mr. Jimmy Scott now.

Oscar Peterson playing piano with Harry Sweets Edison on trumpet, a world-class duo there, playing Mean to Me. Before that, another big league group from the CD called Like Minds. This super group is Chick Corea on piano, Pat Metheny on guitar, Dave Holland on bass, Roy Haynes on drums, Gary Burton on vibes. And they were playing Chick's tune Straight Up and Down. Thank you so much for listening to Jazz with Me. I'm Jana Lee Ross. We just heard Pat Metheny playing some guitar, another great guitarist now, but a few decades earlier. This is Tal Farlow.

how they brighten the loneliest place. It's so clear why I feel like

I must go make her glow, make her care, make her glad just

That was Bobby Troup, recorded in 1967, a song he wrote maybe about his lovely wife, the singer and actress Julie London. Playing guitar with Bobby Troup on that track was Bucky Pizzarelli. That was 1967, so we'll finish out this hour with a little bit of Bucky Pizzarelli recorded, 36 years later.

the man who can do it all at the piano. That is André Previn, composer, pianist, conductor. That's his tune, High Blondie, with him, David Fink, on bass. They were live at the Jazz Standard. André Previn wrote that tune, High Blondie. Who knows about whom? A couple prominent blondes in his life, wife number three, Mia Farrow, wife number five, and Sophie Mutter, the other wives in between there. Your guess is as good as mine. I'm Jana Lee Ross. Thank you so much for listening to Jazz with me. Here's some more music composed by André Previn. This, the theme from The Subterraneans, from Terrence Blanchard's beautiful record called Jazz in Film.

Live at Yoshi's Jazz Club in Oakland in 2000, Pat Martino on guitar playing Miles Davis's All Blues. With him, Joey DeFrancesco on organ and Billy Hart playing drums. Before that, we heard the theme from The Subterraneans, music composed by Andre Previn from a great record called Jazz in Film, with arrangements done by Terrence Blanchard. Terrence Blanchard also playing beautiful trumpet on that record. I'm Jana Lee Ross, and you're listening to Jazz. You can get in touch with us anytime at our email address and let us know what you love about jazz. 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This is Gordon Goodwin's Big Fat Band playing some funky music featuring David Sanborn on sax.

Come to Me, Nina is the name of that song, and that's written by the pianist on that track, Terry Adams. That's from a 1991 release from David Sanborn. The record is called Another Hand, a really beautiful record. And before that, we heard David Sanborn playing with Gordon Goodwin's Big Fat Band, playing that funky music. I'm Jana Lee Ross. 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

Gentlemen, when in doubt, put on Stan Getz. That was Au Grand Amour. And before that, Getz A Go-Go, Stan Getz live in the Village Vanguard playing Summertime. I'm Jana Lee Ross. Thanks so much for listening to Jazz With Me. And we'll finish up with that same evening at the Café A Go-Go in Greenwich Village, Stan Getz in 1964 with Astrid Gilberto.

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a very young, dynamic Monty Alexander, and, of course, Montevideo, the Richard Evans tune. That comes from an album called Monty Alexander in Tokyo, recorded back in January of 1979. Monty really starting to make a name for himself there in the mid to late 1970s, and it's quite obvious why. The trio here is Monty on piano, Andy Simpkins on bass, or Andrew Simpkins, as he's also known, and Frank Gant on drums. You're listening to Jazz with Dave Schwann. Mighty fine to have you aboard. Hope you can stay with us. A pleasure, as always, to bring you the great American music we call jazz. Thanks once again for your support of this great music. Bassist Christian McBride and his superb big band up next here from their album, The Good Feeling, and a tune that's probably Christian's best-known tune, The Shade of the Cedar Tree.

the always swinging Christian McBride Big Band, and Christian's tune, The Shade of the Cedar Tree. It comes from the album that I think is the first big band album from Christian and his friends. It's called The Good Feeling. And The Shade of the Cedar Tree included on that, and soloing, Nicholas Payton on trumpet, Ron Blake on sax. You're listening to Jazz with Dave Schwann, and among the players in the Christian McBride Big Band, at one time or another, is trombonist Steve Davis. Steve always leads a first-rate group of his own also, as he does on the album Think Ahead. Here is Steve's tune called Evening Shades of Blue.

lovely tune from trombonist Steve Davis. It's called Evening Shades of Blue, coming from his album Think Ahead. Along with Steve on trombone, two sax players here, Steve Wilson and Jimmy Green, Larry Willis on piano there, Peter Washington, the bassist, and Louis Nash on drums. Master musicians all, as is this person, John Beasley.

John Beasley, and members of his Monkestra with John's tune called Five Spot. And if you thought that sounded a lot like Thelonious Monk's music, well, there's a very good reason for it. First of all, the album is called Monkestra Plays John Beasley, and of course the name is derived from Thelonious Monk. Not only that, Five Spot, or The Five Spot, was the club in New York City in the late 1950s where Thelonious Monk finally came into prominence. Some historic sessions done by Monk and his group at that time. So this is John's salute to Five Spot and to Monk, of course. We had Gregoire Mouret soloing on harmonica there, along with John Beasley on piano, Bob Shepard on tenor sax, Benjamin Shepard bass, and Therion Gully on drums. You're listening to Jazz with Dave Schwann. Thank you so much for joining us, and please stay with us. A lot of great music ahead.

Stan Getz and Chet Baker with Line for Lions. The late, great Joey DeFrancesco is up next with the late, great Bobby Hutcherson. The two collaborated some years back now on a great album called Organic Vibes. And here is Bobby's tune called Little Bee's Poem.

the late great Joey DeFrancesco on the Hammond B3, and the late great Bobby Hutcherson on Vibes. Bobby's tune, Little Bee's Poem, coming from the album Organic Vibes, along with Ron Blake on flute, also Byron Landham there on drums. Joining this group also on a couple of cuts, George Coleman on tenor sax, Jake Langley on guitar. And Joey plays Jimmy Smith's 1959 Hammond B3 organ on this album. This is definitely one to have. Bobby Hutcherson and Joey D and Little Bee's Poem. From the album Organic Vibes, and you're listening to Jazz with Dave Schwann, and here is Harold Mayburn.

My Funny Valentine. Rendition there by Harold Mayburn from his album To Love and Be Loved, with Harold on piano, his friend and student Eric Alexander on tenor, Nat Reeves on bass, Jimmy Cobb, the drummer. Here is Bill Evans and a tune that needs almost no introduction.

Bill Evans and the classic trio from 1959, with Bill on piano, Scott LaFaro bass, Paul Motion on drums, and Blue and Green, coming from a classic album also, of course, from Bill, Portrait in Jazz. Jazz, of course, is the name of the game right here. You're listening to the great American music we call jazz. Dave Schwann with you. Always a pleasure to share this music with you. Here is a quintet led by drummer Quentin Baxter from the album Art Moves Jazz, and a tune by Jimmy Heath for Miners Only.

Quentin Baxter's quintet with For Minors Only, Quentin on drums, Charlton Singleton trumpet, Mark Stirbank sax, Demetrius Doctor piano, and Rodney Jordan on bass, all getting together on the album called Art Moves Jazz. We thank you so much for joining us this hour and hope you enjoyed all the great American music we call jazz. Dave Schwann finishing up with saxophonist Doug Webb from his album Fast Friends and Charlie Parker's Aloocha.

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There's a little different take, rhythmically at least, of John Coltrane's tune, Cousin Mary. You'll certainly recognize the theme or the melody, and of course that's on the classic Giant Steps album from John Coltrane. This version comes from drummer Mike Clark and saxophonist Mike Zilber, and it's on their album appropriately entitled Standard Deviations. Interesting, exciting version there of Cousin Mary. Mike Zilber on tenor sax, Mike Clark on drums. We also heard John Davis on piano and Alex Claffey on bass. Hello there and welcome on in. You're listening to the great American music we call jazz. Dave Schwann with you. Always a pleasure to have you aboard. We hope things are going well for you and yours. And as always, we hope the music makes things even better. Bobby Watson is up next. From the album called Horizon Reassembled. Bobby has had a group out called New Horizon, but this is called just Bobby Watson and Horizon. Great quintet here, too, with Bobby on alto, Terrell Stafford, trumpet and flugelhorn, Edward Simon, piano, Essiet bass, and Victor Lewis on drums. Here is the title cut, To Horizon Reassembled.

Horizon Reassembled. Bobby Watson and Horizon. Just Horizon, not New Horizon here. That's the name of the tune and the album, Horizon Reassembled. Bobby's quintet features Terrell Stafford there on trumpet and flugelhorn, Edward Simon on piano, Essiet bass, Victor Lewis drums, and, of course, Bobby Watson leading the group on alto sax. You're listening to Jazz with Dave Schwann. Here's a quintet led by trumpeter Eric Jacobson from the album Heading Home. Here's Eric's tune called Three of a Kind.

Eric Jacobson, a trumpeter based in Milwaukee, Wisconsin, actually. And that is a tune that he wrote in tribute to his three daughters, called Three of a Kind. It comes from his album Heading Home. Along with Eric on trumpet, Jeff Bradfield on tenor, Bruce Barth piano, Dennis Carroll bass, and George Flutis on drums. Here's something with a little bossa feel to it from the Reed Hoysen Project. Summer in San Francisco.

That's a wonderful bossa-inspired tune by Hendrik Merkens called Summer in San Francisco. And it comes from the album In Your Dreams from the Reed Hoysen Project. Reed is the drummer of the group. We heard Hendrik there on Vibes. Also Keith Bishop playing a number of different reed and wind instruments. Sax there, soprano sax toward the end. Also flutes. Billy Test on piano. And Tony DePaolis on bass. Summer in San Francisco from the album In Your Dreams by the Reed Hoysen Project. You're listening to Jazz with Dave Schwann. Thank you so much for joining us, and please stay with us. We have a lot of great music ahead. Here's Oscar Brown Jr.

the multi-talented Oscar Brown Jr. with Straighten Up and Fly Right. That's a bonus cut on the CD reissue, or the digital reissue of his album from 1960, Sin and Soul, and Then Some. Here is New York-based pianist Pete Malinverney leading a trio with Ugana Okegwo on bass, Jeff Hamilton on drums, from an album dedicated to the music of Leonard Bernstein. The album is called On the Town, and here is Leonard Bernstein's tune, It's Love.

Leonard Bernstein's music. The tune called It's Love, which was included in a show called Wonderful Town, done there by Pete Malinverney on piano, Ogana Okegwo bass, Jeff Hamilton on drums. It's from a recording called On the Town, which, of course, was another show that Leonard Bernstein wrote the music for in collaboration with Betty Comden and Adolph Green. You're listening to Jazz with Dave Schwann. Here is one pianist paying tribute to another, John Hicks, from his album Night Wind, an Errol Garner songbook. Here's Errol Garner's tune, Solitaire.

John Hicks and the music of Errol Garner, Solitaire. That comes from John's album called Night Wind, an Errol Garner songbook. Here is Ahmad Jamal.

Ahmad Jamal, joined by bassist James Kamak from the album Ballades, or Ballads. Ahmad Jamal combining two tunes there, the first by Rodgers and Hart, Spring Is Here, the second by Bill Evans, Your Story. Here's Ken Fowser.

Tenor saxophonist Ken Fowser with Ready the Mops from his album Now Hear This, along with Josh Bruneau, trumpet, Rick Germanson, piano, Paul Gill, bass, Jason Tiemann, drums. We thank you so much for joining us this hour and hope you enjoyed all the great American music we call jazz. Dave Schwann finishing up with bassist Leon Lee Dorsey, along with Harold Mayburn on piano and Mike Clark on drums from the album Thank You, Mr. Mayburn, and John Coltrane's Moment's Notice.

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music from a very, very talented performer who left us all too soon, Mulgrew Miller. The tune there called Exact Change, and it comes from an album done in the late 1980s called The Countdown. Mulgrew on piano. What a lineup here. Ron Carter on bass and Tony Williams on drums. And on a couple cuts on this album, Joe Henderson joins this trio on tenor sax. The album called The Countdown, the tune we heard, Exact Change, from Mulgrew Miller. 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How nice of you to join us. Thank you so much for your company and for your support of the great American music we call jazz. Trumpeter Brad Good is up next with the Polytonal Big Band, the band conducted by John Davis. And this is from an album called The Snake Charmer. It's the opening cut, Goose Chase.

Very exciting music there from trumpeter Brad Good. He wrote the tune, and it's included on his album, The Snake Charmer. Brad Good and the Polytonal Big Band with a tune called Goose Chase. And we heard Brad on trumpet, Carl Schultz on tenor sax, Victor Mestas Perez on piano. And a shout-out to the rest of the rhythm section there, too. Tim Wendell on guitar, Eddie Ness on bass, Paul Romaine on drums. The band, by the way, conducted by John Davis, all included on the Polytonal Big Band from Brad Good and the album The Snake Charmer, Goose Chase, the name of the tune. You're listening to Jazz with Dave Schwann and another big band led by John LaBarbera, whose brothers, Joe on drums and Pat on sax, are in the band. You might say the family business, but they certainly have made a mark on the jazz idiom over the years. This is from John and the big band and the album Grooveyard, and a tune by Dave Brubeck that Dave wrote, a loving tribute to his wife. It's called For Iola.

A beautiful tune from Dave Brubeck, written with love for his wife, For Iola, it's called. What a wonderful arrangement there for John LaBarbera and his big band from their album Grooveyard. John conducting the band, his brother Pat soloing there on soprano sax, Rennie Rosnes on piano here, and brother Joe LaBarbera on drums. You're listening to Jazz with Dave Schwann and John Coltrane.

John Coltrane from a classic album simply entitled Ballads. That is the opening cut on the album Say It Over and Over Again. Coltrane with his great quartet from the 1960s there. McCoy Tyner on piano, Jimmy Garrison on bass, Elvin Jones on drums, and John Coltrane on tenor. We're going to hear John Coltrane with Miles Davis in just a couple minutes from a session done at the Newport Jazz Festival in 1958. That's coming up. You're listening to Jazz with Dave Schwann. Thanks for joining us, and please stay with us. As you know, we have a lot of great music ahead. And before we hear from Miles and Train, let's hear from Carmen McRae.

0: in love with, then they're right.
1: Carmen McRae on New Year's Eve, December 31st, 1983, at the Blue Note in New York with Them Their Eyes. Marshall Otwell on piano, John Leftwich on bass, Donald Bailey on drums. That is from a tribute album by Carmen McRae to Billie Holiday. It's called For Lady Day, Volume 1. Great stuff, as always, from Carmen. Miles Davis and what you might call the kind of blue band up next. I say that because this is the band that was all together for the Great Kind of Blue album recorded in March of 1959. Miles and friends put in a memorable set in July of 1958 at the Newport Jazz Festival. Miles on trumpet, Cannonball Adderley on alto, John Coltrane tenor, Bill Evans piano, Paul Chambers bass, and Jimmy Cobb on drums. From the album Newport 1958, here is Straight, No Chaser.

from the album At Newport, 1958. Of course, the Newport Jazz Festival. July 3rd of that year, Miles Davis with Straight No Chaser. And as we said before we played the cut, you might call it the Kind of Blue Band, because this is the same group of musicians that were on the great Kind of Blue album from 1959. Miles on trumpet, Cannonball Adderley on alto, John Coltrane on tenor, Bill Evans piano, Paul Chambers bass, and Jimmy Cobb on drums. Dave Schwann with you. Thank you once again for joining us. Here is drummer Joe Farnsworth and his quintet from their album, In What Direction Are You Headed? Great rendition, a very inspiring rendition, I might add, of Someday We'll All Be Free.

Someday, we'll all be free. An inspired reading from Joe Farnsworth and his quintet from their album, In What Direction Are You Headed? And I say inspiring because they just sound so together and inspired by each other's playing there toward the end, the last couple of minutes. Just beautiful stuff. The quintet features Joe out front on drums, Emmanuel Wilkins on alto, Kurt Rosenwinkel guitar, Julius Rodriguez on piano, and Robert Hurst on bass. You're listening to Jazz with Dave Schwann, and for a little change of pace, here's Andrea Brockfeld.

Andrea Brockfeld, and a salute, you might say, to Antonio Carlos Jobim, the tune Double Rainbow, and it comes from her album Brazilian Whispers, with Andrea on flute, Bill O'Connell on keyboards, Ronnie Ben-Hur on guitar, Harvey S. on bass, and Jason Tiemann on drums. And before that, drummer Joe Farnsworth and his quintet from their album In What Direction Are You Headed? And Someday We'll All Be Free. We thank you so much for joining us this hour and hope you enjoyed all the great American music we call jazz. Dave Schwann finishing up with pianist Bruce Barth and his trio from their album Dedication and George's Dance.

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Woody Herman and Epistrophe, the tune co-written by Thelonious Monk and Kenny Clark. That was recorded live at the Great American Music Hall in San Francisco in March of 1986 on Woody's album called The 50th Anniversary Tour. We heard Woody on soprano sax, Ron Stout on trumpet, Jerry Pinter on sax. Hello and how do you do? Great to have you aboard. Dave Schwann with you. You're listening to the great American music we call jazz. And the late great tenor master Joe Henderson in tribute to Miles Davis. This is from his album called So Near, So Far, Musings for Miles. Here is Swing, Spring.

There you go. Four Masters playing the music of Miles Davis, Swing Spring. It's from the album So Near, So Far, Musings from Miles. The quartet led there by the late great Joe Henderson on tenor, John Schofield guitar, Dave Holland bass, and the late great Al Foster on drums. Speaking of Al Foster, in fact, speaking of all four of the musicians we just heard, they all played with Miles at one time or another. And Al Foster and John Schofield both played with Miles in the 1980s, as did Dave Holland. And during that time, Al and John were involved with sessions with Miles Davis that produced albums like You're Under Arrest. Well, here is something that's been issued on a 3-CD set called Volume 7 of the Bootleg Series. That's What Happened. Miles Davis recorded between 1982 and 1985. So here is something with Miles, John Schofield, Robert Irving III on keyboards here, Daryl Jones on electric bass, Al Foster on drums, and Steve Thornton on percussion, with Cyndi Lauper's tune, Time After Time.

Miles Davis from 1984, and Time After Time, the Cyndi Lauper tune, which is included in the album You're Under Arrest. The drummer on that cut, the late Al Foster, also John Scofield on guitar, Robert Irving III on keyboards, Daryl Jones on electric bass, Steve Thornton additional percussion, and of course, still no mistaking that muted trumpet of Miles Davis. You're listening to Jazz with Dave Schwann, and in 2019, Al Foster put out an album on the Smoke Sessions Records label called Inspirations and Dedications. Most of the tunes were written by him on the album, including the one we're about to hear. We're going to hear Dana Stevens on tenor, Adam Birnbaum on piano, Doug Weiss on bass, Al Foster drums, with Al's tune that is titled for his full first name, Aloysius.

the late Al Foster on drums, with a group consisting of Dana Stevens on tenor, Adam Birnbaum piano, and Doug Weiss on bass. From the album Inspirations and Dedications, Al's tune, which happens to feature his full first name, Aloysius. A tribute to the late Al Foster. Here you're listening to Jazz with Dave Schwann. Thanks again for joining us, and please stay with us for a lot of great music ahead.

There is Rich Pellegrin at the piano with the first of 25 improvisations that he recorded on an album called Solitude. We have some classic Dave Brubeck coming up. Here is something from the mid-1950s with the Dave Brubeck Quartet, with Paul Desmond, of course, on alto, but Bob Bates is here on bass and Joe Dodge on drums rather than Eugene Wright on bass and Joe Morello on drums. And I believe this is from the very first album that Brubeck and the quartet did for Columbia Records, recorded in October of 1954 and released in 1955 on an album called Brubeck Time. Here is Jeepers Creepers.

the Dave Brubeck Quartet from 1954, with Paul Desmond on alto, Bob Bates, the bassist, Joe Dodge on drums. This done a couple years before Eugene Wright on bass and Joe Morello joined the quartet. And, of course, Dave on piano with Jeepers Creepers off the album Brubeck Time. As we mentioned, I think that's the very first album Dave did for Columbia Records. And, of course, that group had quite a musical journey from that time up until 1967 when the quartet disbanded. You're listening to Jazz with Dave Schwann, and here is the music of Dave Brubeck, played by Bill Charlap.

I can't get enough of this album. The album called Street of Dreams from Bill Charlap. Bill and his trio featuring Peter Washington on bass and Kenny Washington on drums. Bill at the piano and a masterful rendition of the Dave Brubeck classic tune called The Duke. You're listening to Jazz with Dave Schwann and music for two pianos, Ileana Elias and Chick Corea.

the piano duo of Ileana Ilias and Chick Corea, and Chick's tune called Mirror, Mirror, which is also the title of the album from which it comes. Here's the great jazz trio.

The Great Jazz Trio at the Village Vanguard. That's the name of the album. The name of the tune, of course, Moose the Mooch from Charlie Parker. From a set done in 1977, The Great Jazz Trio featuring Hank Jones there on piano, Ron Carter bass, Tony Williams drums. We thank you so much for joining us this hour and hope you enjoyed all the great American music we call jazz. Dave Schwann finishing up with trombonist John Fedchuk and his New York Sextet from their album Into the Shadows and Star.

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The name of the album is They Came to Swing. Yes, they did. They, meaning the Jazz at Lincoln Center Orchestra, and, of course, Billy Strayhorn's Take the A-Train. The great Sir Roland Hanna starting us out on piano there. What a great extended introductory solo. And certainly Wynton Marsalis on trumpet, among his colleagues in the trumpet section as well. You're listening to Jazz with Dave Schwann. We welcome you and thank you so much for your support of the great American music we call jazz. As always, a pleasure to have you with us. Here is a quintet led by Milwaukee, Wisconsin-based trumpeter Eric Jacobson from his album Heading Home, his tune called You're All Right, The World's All Wrong.

0: That's a wrap.
1: I like that. Apparently, they all thought it was just a great take there, and it certainly was. The tune is called You're All Right, The World's All Wrong. It comes from trumpeter Eric Jacobson from his album Heading Home. Eric there on trumpet with Jeff Bradfield on tenor, Bruce Barth piano, Dennis Carroll bass, and George Flutis on drums. And you're listening to Jazz with Dave Schwann, and here is guitarist Jim Wetzel in his quartet paying tribute, and a very nice tribute album, to Bill Evans. It's called Very Early, Remembering Bill Evans. And here is a tune actually by Miles Davis, but of course a definitive version of this tune is on Bill's album called Waltz for Debbie, the legendary session done live at the Village Vanguard in 1961. But here's Jim's version of Solar.

guitarist Jim Wetzel in his quartet, and Solar by Miles Davis, coming from the album very early, remembering Bill Evans, of course. Bill did that fantastic version, as we mentioned, on his Waltz for Debbie album, Live at the Village Vanguard. This is a really great straight-ahead cooking version of Solar, with Jim on guitar, Phil Aaron piano, Dan Feisley on bass, and Jason Lewis on drums. You're listening to Jazz with Dave Schwann, and let's go to New York City now for two great saxophonists, Eric Alexander on tenor, Vincent Herring on alto, from a set done at Smoke at the Jazz Club in New York in July of 2024. Vincent and Eric are joined by Mike LaDon on piano, John Weber is here on bass, and Lewis Nash on drums. From the album Split Decision, here's a classic, My Romance.

a live set at Smoke in New York City in July of 2024. Two terrific sax players there, Eric Alexander on tenor, Vincent Herring on alto, with My Romance, joined by a terrific trio, too. Mike LaDon here on piano, with John Weber on bass, Louis Nash on drums, all on the album Split Decision. And you are decisively listening to Jazz with Dave Schwann. Our thanks once again for doing so, and please stay with us. We have a lot of great music ahead.

Stan Getz on tenor, with Bill Evans on piano, Ron Carter on bass, and Elvin Jones on drums, and the Carpetbaggers theme from an album just called Stan Getz and Bill Evans. Well, we heard from Eric Alexander and Vincent Herring and friends at Smoke in New York City, a live set there just a few moments ago. Let's go to London, England, to the legendary Ronnie Scott's Jazz Club. And a set done in April of 1982 with Milt Jackson on vibes, Monty Alexander piano, Ray Brown bass, and Mickey Roker on drums. The album is called Memories of Thelonious Sphere Monk, Milt Jackson in London. The album recorded just after Thelonious Monk's passing. But we're going to hear a tune by John Lewis with Milt, Monty, Ray, and Mickey. Here's John Lewis's Django.

four masters of their respective instruments. Milt Jackson on vibes, Monty Alexander piano, Ray Brown bass, and Mickey Roker on drums with John Lewis's tune, Django. That was recorded in April of 1982 at a set at Ronnie Scott's Jazz Club in London, coming from the album Memories of Thelonious Sphere Monk. Milt Jackson in London. I'll never forget seeing Milt and Monty together in Chicago many years ago now at a very, very, very late set. But boy, the music they generated was just unbelievable. Here's Mark Murphy.

Mark Murphy and his rendition of Billy Strayhorn's Blood Count, the lyrics there by M.B. Stillman. And that comes from Mark's album called Kerouac, Then and Now. Mark's reflections on music and actual readings from Jack Kerouac's novels, of course, On the Road, but also readings from Big Sur and other things on this album. Bill Mays on keyboards, John Goldsby bass, and Adam Nussbaum on drums. You're listening to Jazz with Dave Schwann, picking up the pace with Michael Deese.

Michael Deese with his tune Tipping Point, coming from his album Reaching Out. Michael and six friends here. Of course, Michael on trombone. Ralph Bowen on tenor. Walt Weisskopf also on alto and tenor. Ben Gillis on vibes with Luther Allison piano, Peter Brendler bass, and Zach Edelman on drums. Tipping Point from Michael Deese. We thank you so much for joining us this hour and hope you enjoyed all the great American music we call jazz. Dave Schwann finishing up with drummer Kenneth Brown from his album Three Down, and it's cool.

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1: Live from NPR News in Washington, I'm Windsor Johnston. G7 nations say they're planning to release 100 million barrels of oil from the reserves to help ease rising fuel prices. The release will begin immediately and continue over the next 4 months, with diesel released first. President Trump had threatened to halt U.S. diesel exports unless Europe tapped its stockpiles. White House economic advisor Kevin Hassett says Europe has substantial supplies available.
2: The Europeans have a different strategic reserve than the U.S. Ours is crude, and theirs is refined product. And they have a massive, massive amount of refined product, especially diesel. And so we think that they have room probably to help the world economy right now.
1: AAA says the price for a gallon of diesel now averages $6.35. The price of jet fuel has hit record highs. According to Airlines for America, the national average is about $4.39 per gallon. President Trump's proposed triumphal arch in Washington, D.C. is getting closer to final approval. NPR's Rachel Treisman reports the project appears to be moving ahead despite public opposition and an ongoing lawsuit.
3: A federal panel packed with Trump allies abruptly canceled the historic preservation review process for his proposed arch last month, sidestepping one of the last remaining hurdles. Concerned citizens this week joined veterans and Democratic lawmakers in Memorial Circle to speak out against it. John Gunderson is one of the Vietnam War veterans and retired Foreign Service members that has sued the government to block the arch, which would tower over Arlington National Cemetery.
4: I hope people look at this. They look at it in a logical, nonpartisan way. It's a waste of taxpayers' money. Stop the arch.
3: Even if the arch does proceed, Democrats at the protest said they would fight to knock it down. Rachel Treisman, NPR News.
1: For nearly 50 years, the federal government has said segregating people with disabilities in institutions is, in most cases, an act of discrimination. NPR's Janaki Mehta reports the Trump administration disagrees.
5: The Justice Department began shifting its position back in June, saying states didn't have to integrate people with disabilities into their communities to follow the law. It all culminated in a court case last week when a federal judge agreed to strip the concept, even the word integration, out of federal rules. That doesn't change laws that protect integration, but experts like Jennifer Mathis, a disability rights lawyer, say it sends a clear message.
6: It is a signal to states. The federal government thinks they have permission to go institutionalize people.
5: Although the law hasn't changed, federal enforcement already has. Janaki Mehta, NPR News.
1: You're listening to NPR News from Washington. A new study shows eating with another person may help manage blood sugar. Researchers gave two groups of participants the same amount of bread to eat, then measured how their blood sugar rose and recovered. NPR's Burley McCoy reports.
7: In one group, the participants ate their bread alone. In the other, someone else was in the room. And they found the social eaters recovered quicker. That is, their blood sugar didn't spike as high or came back down quicker, or both. Lead author and behavioral neuroscientist Shira Adzeel says this might be because humans are social animals.
8: If my brain develops in a social context, my brain learns to regulate my glucose levels in social proximity.
7: She says other people may be a social cue the brain uses to start processing sugar earlier, for example, by releasing insulin, which helps regulate blood sugar. The results appear in the journal Science Advances. Burley McCoy, NPR News.
1: The FDA has closed its investigation into this year's Cyclospora outbreak, the largest on record in the U.S. The agency says evidence strongly links iceberg lettuce to nearly 13,000 cases nationwide. Inspectors found the parasite in a drainage ditch at a lettuce farm in Mexico and in a wastewater tank at a processing facility. Investigators still don't know exactly how the contamination occurred. Taylor Farms, which distributed the lettuce, blames an independent grower and says it no longer uses that supplier. I'm Windsor Johnston, NPR News in Washington.
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And good morning. Welcome to Jazz Focus. My name's Steve Taxman, and I'll be your host until noon as we kick off the show with vibraphonist Wolfgang Lockerschmidt along with Chet Baker on the vibes doing a tune called Balzvolts from the release called Quintet Sessions 1979. It's an all-star ensemble with Larry Coryell on guitar, Buster Williams on bass, and Tony Williams on the drums. And we'll continue now with vocals from Billie Holiday.

And that's the Randy Weston Trio, recorded in 1956 right here on Jazz Focus on 90.7 FM. Leader Randy Weston on piano with Sam Gill on bass and Wilbert Hogan on drums. The tune, a traditional Caribbean tune that many people know as St. Thomas, as recorded by Sonny Rollins, but predates Sonny Rollins calling it St. Thomas. And in fact, Randy Weston Trio here call it Fire Down There. Right before that, Billie Holiday singing Solitude. Coming up next, we'll hear the guitar work of Adam Rogers.

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Harpist Dorothy Ashby right here on 90.7 FM WNCU. And you're tuned into Jazz Focus with Steve Taxman and the leader Dorothy Ashby on Jazz Harp, an original called Back Talk from her prestige release Hip Harp from 1958. That was Frank West on flute, Herman Wright on the bass, and A.T., Art Taylor, on the drums. Right before that, guitarist John Abercrombie along with keyboardist Jan Hammer and Jack DeJohnette on the drums, doing an Abercrombie original called Ralph's Piano Waltz from an ECM release called Timeless from 1975. Before that, Sonny Rollins was doing I Can't Get Started from A Night at the Village Vanguard with Wilbur Ware and Elvin Jones, the first album recorded live at the Village Vanguard from 1957. And at the top of the set, it was tenor and soprano player Chris Potter on Adam Rogers' album called Allegory out on Criss Cross from 2009. Adam Rogers was in Chris Potter's underground band, which is a tremendous, more funk-based ensemble I was fortunate enough to see. And Ed Simon there on piano with Scott Colley on bass and Clarence Penn on the drums, a tune called Was. And coming up next, it is going to be Michael Olatuja.

Anita O'Day right here on Jazz Focus on 90.7 FM, WNCU. 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Or you could stream us on one of many radio streaming services. And Anita O'Day was backed up there by the Oscar Peterson Trio with Herb Ellis, Ray Brown, and Ed Thigpen on the brushes, one of the great masters of jazz brushes. Taking a Chance on Love is from Anita Sings the Most, out on Verve Records from 1957. And right before that, the Bill Evans Trio

0: which was, in fact, a duo recording with Eddie Gomez on that one, It Could Happen to You, from Some Other Time, The Lost Sessions from the Black Forest from 1968. Jack DeJohnette on most of those tunes, but the one we heard, the duo with Eddie Gomez. And at the top of the set, leader Michael Olatuja was doing Home True from the Lagos Pepper Soup, featuring vocalist Becca Stevens, who will be coming in early 2027 to Sharp 9 Gallery, with the incredible pianist Alon Mailer. And we're going to close out the hour now with the Dizzy Gillespie Verve release with Stan Getz and Sonny Stitt and their burning rendition of Bebop.
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1: From NPR News in Washington, I'm Windsor Johnston. There are new details in the investigation of the mid-air attack aboard a commercial plane from Dubai to Tel Aviv earlier this week. The United Arab Emirates, which is leading the probe, has deemed the incident an attempted terrorist attack. NPR's Kat Lonsdorf reports from Tel Aviv.
2: Investigators in the UAE announced that the Fly Dubai co-pilot who carried out the attack mid-flight assaulted the captain of the plane using what's called a crash axe, a lightweight emergency tool stored in the cockpit to break through panels or jam doors in the event of a crash. Investigators said the attacker then tried to seize control of the plane's flight mechanisms. The plane had 174 people on board, many of whom are Israeli. Israeli officials had already deemed it an attempted terrorist attack. Emirati investigators have now agreed. Both the pilot and co-pilot are alive and being questioned, and the investigation is ongoing. Israel has said the attacker is from Oman, although that has yet to be confirmed by Emirati, Saudi, or Omani officials. Kat Lonsdorf, NPR News, Tel Aviv.
1: President Trump is doubling down on his promise of $5,000 checks for Americans if Republicans keep control of Congress after next month's midterms. In a video posted on Truth Social this morning, Trump reiterated his pledge from the Oval Office.
3: If Republicans win the House of Representatives and the Senate, I'm going to give all adult citizens in the United States of America $5,000. And Republicans can do it, and Democrats can't, because we're taking in massive amounts of money through tariffs and record-setting economic success, but Democrat policies won't allow this to happen.
1: The proposed checks would require congressional approval, and some Republicans oppose the expense. The pledge comes as Democrats seek an investigation into taxpayer-funded ads promoting Trump, saying they violate federal law. The White House defends those ads as public service announcements. It was a mixed week on Wall Street as bond yields continued to climb. NPR's Scott Horsley reports mortgage rates rose more than 7%.
4: Mortgage rates are closely tied to the yield on 10-year treasuries, which jumped to their highest level in more than two decades this week. Bondholders are demanding higher returns in response to stubborn inflation, a ballooning federal debt, and competing demand for credit from big tech companies that are shoveling lots of money into artificial intelligence. On Friday, the Labor Department delivered a weaker-than-expected jobs report showing U.S. employers added just 29,000 jobs last month. Investors now think it's less likely the Federal Reserve will raise interest rates when policymakers meet later this month. For the week, the Dow fell 1.25%, the S&P 500 index slipped by 0.25%, and the Nasdaq rose a little less than 0.5%. Scott Horsley, NPR News, Washington.
1: This is NPR. 10 people were injured after a man drove into a crowd in the Australian city of Newcastle today. Scott Maiman reports the incident occurred as fans lined the streets to show support for the city's rugby team.
5: The incident marred what was supposed to be a football grand final for Australia's main rugby league competition. Eyewitness Caitlin Lilly says fans had lined the streets as the team was on a bus heading out of town on the eve of the grand final.
6: It's like a party atmosphere, I guess you could say, and just in a split second, everything changed.
5: Assistant Police Commissioner Dave Waddell says it appears to have been a young driver who was not acting responsibly behind the wheel.
7: Unfortunately, a young 18-year-old driving erratically has lost control of the vehicle and gone into the crowd.
5: The driver was detained by several fans until police arrived, who then arrested him. For NPR News, I'm Scott Maiman in Canberra, Australia.
1: Basketball star Caitlin Clark's new signature sneakers sold out in 2 hours on Nike's website. Nike says the Caitlin Ones were launched in 5,000 retail stores, the largest signature shoe launch in the company's history. Clark's Indiana Fever were eliminated from this year's WNBA playoffs after losing to the Las Vegas Aces Thursday night in the first round. The price of diesel continues to rise in the U.S. AAA puts the national average at $6.35 per gallon. I'm Windsor Johnston, and you're listening to NPR News from Washington.
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If you're just tuning in, welcome. We've got a couple great hours of jazz ahead, and we just kicked off this hour with guitarist Doug Rainey doing Miles Davis's Solar from Guitar, Guitar, Guitar from Steeplechase Records from 1985. We heard Mads Vinding on bass and Billy Hart on drums. We hear a tune from Bjork now, as performed by Travis Sullivan's Bjorkestra.

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My name's Steve Taxman. The show is called Jazz Focus. As we listen to Becca Stevens performing with Travis Sullivan's Bee Orchestra, jazz renditions of Bjork tunes, that one Hyper Ballad, from the record Enjoy from 2008. Coming up next, it's organist Charles Erland featuring tenor saxophonist Billy Harper.

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My name is Steve Taxman, and we just heard Trio Beyond, a band from 2006 with Jack DeJohnette on the drums, Larry Goldings on organ, and John Scofield on guitar. They were doing a Larry Goldings original called As One from the release called Sodad, live in London from 2004. Right before that, Super Sax doing bebop from Super Sax Plays Bird from 1990. Before that, Danny Grissett was on piano doing Benny Golson's Whisper Not from Travelogue, just came out last year, with Vicente Archer on bass and Bill Stewart on drums. And at the top of the set, we heard the organist Charles Erlin doing Lee Morgan's Speedball from a prestige release called Intensity from 1972, featuring Billy Harper on tenor saxophone. And don't forget, if you're ever curious about anything you've heard on the show, the full playlist is available at spinatron.com/WNCU. And up next is Milt Jackson and the Big Brass.

0: them from his wonderful release called Not For Nothing from ECM Records from 2001. That's Chris Potter on the tenor saxophone with Robin Eubanks on trombone. We heard Billy Kilson on the drums, Steve Nelson on vibes, and the leader, Dave Holland, on bass. Unusual personnel for a quintet, but boy, did they make that work with Dave Holland's wonderful compositions and arrangements. Milt Jackson right before that with the Big Brass, and what a band that is. The tune Extraordinary Blues from For Someone I Love out on Riverside goes back to 1966. And along with the great vibraphonist, we have Hank Jones on piano with Richard Davis on bass, Charlie Persip on drums, and Major Holly on tuba. And we'll close out the hour, but don't go away. Another solid hour of jazz ahead, including next hour music from Jerry Allen, Bobby Hutcherson, and the Ahmad Jamal Trio. And we'll close out this hour with two more, Roy Haynes and a band with George Adams on tenor saxophone. And then we'll hear some John Coltrane to round out the hour. Dear old Stockholm, during the brief period when he was with Roy Haynes.
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1: Live from NPR News in Washington, I'm Janine Herbst. With just weeks to go to the midterm elections that will determine control of Congress, now in Republican hands, President Trump is on a campaign rally swing in traditional Republican stronghold states. Today he'll be in Ohio, where just days ago, 1,400 factory workers were laid off. Voters have a lot to think about, including the economy and the Iran war. NPR's Ron Elving has more.
2: Right now, there's a lot of attention being paid to the seats the Democrats are targeting, including Trump states, such as Texas, recently Ohio, North Carolina, and Alaska, and even Kansas, where no Democrat has won a Senate seat since 1932. But I'm also watching the seats the Democrats need to defend if they want to take over the Senate. The seats they have now in New Hampshire, Michigan, and Minnesota, retirements have left them vulnerable in these states, and holding on to what you have is essential if you want to make a takeover push in the Senate.
1: NPR's Ron Elving reporting. It's not just gas prices that are high. The average price of jet fuel hit a new high last month. NPR's Joel Rose has more.
3: The average price for a gallon of jet fuel climbed to $4.37 in September, according to the tracking firm Argus. Airlines for America, the industry trade group that represents the major airlines, says that sets a new all-time high, narrowly eclipsing the previous record set in April, shortly after the war in Iran began. The group says airlines are cutting flights and retiring older aircraft to keep costs down. But carriers are also passing some of their fuel costs on to the consumer. The average domestic airfare has reached its highest point of the year, according to the travel website Kayak, at more than $400, with the holiday travel season looming. Joel Rose, NPR News, Washington.
1: In Spain, protests are taking place across the country a week after thousands took to the streets to demand urgent action by the government to address a national housing crisis. It all started with the eviction of an 87-year-old woman, as NPR's Miguel Macias reports.
4: Much has happened since the protests started a week ago, after 87-year-old María del Carmen Abascal was evicted from her rental apartment in Madrid. The government of Prime Minister Pedro Sánchez drafted two emergency housing decrees in a rush, negotiating with its coalition members. While all parties in Spain agree there's a national problem with the price of rental housing, they did not agree on a solution. On Friday, Sánchez's measures were voted down. In Congress, there's been plenty of finger-pointing and speculation that Sanchez might call snap elections for late November, as he sees an opportunity to come from behind in the polls thanks to an energized left. On the streets, protesters continue to demand solutions now. Miguel Macias, NPR News, Seville, Spain.
1: This is NPR News. RM, the K-pop idol and leader of the globe-trotting boy band BTS, has turned museum curator. NPR's Chloe Veltman reports a new exhibition opening today at the San Francisco Museum of Modern Art is the first ever to feature the South Korean superstar's art collection.
5: The exhibition includes well over 100 works from RM's collection. It highlights ancient and contemporary Korean paintings, objects and sculptures, including works by some of RM's favourite artists, like Kim Won-ki and Yoon Hyung-kyun. At a press briefing for the show, the self-deprecating musician said he loves collecting art, but also feels guilty about it.
6: Do I really need to carry like so many unnecessary things that I don't even need? Have I ended up becoming just a boring, rich snore? Well, maybe.
5: RM started collecting art in 2019. He sings about his passion on tracks like Still Life. Chloe Veltman, NPR News.
1: The Smithsonian Institution is using artificial intelligence to try to better understand its American Revolution collections. Officials say the project will help both the public and scholars connect objects across institutions, including the Library of Congress. The goal is to find new stories about people whose lives have faded from history. The Smithsonian says it does understand the concerns about the use of AI, but it emphasizes that they will be using human oversight. I'm Janine Herbst, NPR News in Washington.
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And if you're just tuning in, welcome to the show. We kick things off with the Jerry Allen Trio, Dave Holland on bass and Jack DeJohnette on drums. In Appreciation, a celebration song, can be found on her record, The Life of a Song, from 2004. And after, no break, we're going to hear the music now of vibraphonist Bobby Hutcherson.

This is 90.7 WNCU, broadcasting from the campus of North Carolina Central University. Vibraphonist Bobby Hutcherson doing Miles Davis's tune-up from the record Landmarks from 1985. And coming up next, we'll hear from guitarist Pascal Grasso and vibes player Stefan Harris.

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My name's Steve Taxman, and we will be wrapping things up at the top of the hour, but don't go away. 8-track flashback with Jim Davis is coming on for the 12 to 4 slot. And that was alto saxophonist Mike DiRubo doing A Star for Chick from Way Out Northwest on Cellar Records. And that's when it just came out a couple months ago. Tilden Webb on piano with Jesse Cahill on the drums from Vancouver Island. Larry Goldings with Peter Bernstein and Bill Stewart. The Larry Goldings organ trio have a brand new release, one of dozens. This one is called Rhombus. And we heard Thelonious Monk's In Walked Bud. Before that, just released but recorded a few years ago, just 3 months prior to Casey Benjamin's passing. And apparently they would close out their shows with Casey Benjamin singing What a Wonderful World, the tune made famous by Louis Armstrong. And that's what we just heard from Legacy Dances. And at the top of the set, it was the guitar work of Pascal Grasso doing Dizzy Gillespie's Shaw Nuff from the release called Bebop. We heard Ari Roland on bass and Keith Bala on the drums, keeping up with the blistering tempo that Pascal set. And after the break, we will hear the music of saxophonist Corey Weeds with the Jeff Hamilton Trio. We just discussed Mike DiRubo, who had the album release party for his new release at the club called Frankie's in Vancouver. And Corey Weeds is the musical director of that club. And in fact, Cellar Records is his label. So we'll be hearing him now on tenor with drummer Jeff Hamilton and his trio.

The Ahmad Jamal Trio, the iconic original trio with Israel Crosby on bass and Vernell Fournier from New Orleans on drums. They Can't Take That Away From Me is from Jamal at the Pershing Volume 2. I'm sure many of you didn't realize there was a second volume to the iconic original with Poinciana on it. And that one recorded in 1961. And this is Jazz Focus. My name's Steve Taxman. I hope you've enjoyed the show. But don't go away. Jim Davis and A-Track 5.

0: Schmidt coming on at 12:06, right after the NPR news break, which is very brief. And before Emma Jamal Trio, it was John Patitucci on bass with Chris Potter on tenor sax, doing a tune called Bariloche from Communion from 2001. And at the top of the set, it was tenor saxophonist Corey Weeds with the Jeff Hamilton Trio doing Blow Your Horn from This Happy Madness. And we'll close out the show with one more. It's the vibraphonist Wolfgang Lockerschmid with Chet Baker doing Rue Gregoire de Tours from Quintet Sessions, 1979. This is a smoking band with Larry Coryell, Buster Williams, and Tony Williams.
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1: Live from NPR News in Washington, I'm Janine Herbst. With a month to go to the midterm elections and control of Congress at stake, the economy is high on voters' minds. This as the Labor Department wobbled a bit last month as employers only added 29,000 jobs, well below forecasts of around 84,000 jobs expected to be created, and that sent the unemployment rate slightly higher to 4.2%. For black people, the unemployment rate is growing, up a full point to 7% month over month, according to the Labor Department's monthly jobs report. White House economic advisor Kevin Hastert.
2: It's definitely a cause for concern, and it's something that we're studying very closely.
1: The unemployment rate for all other races tracked by the federal government, Asian, Hispanic, and white, fell during that time. Officials in the UAE say the co-pilot on a plane from Dubai to Tel Aviv this week used an emergency plane crash axe to attempt a terrorist attack. The motive is still being investigated. The plane made an emergency landing in Saudi Arabia, where both pilots were hospitalized with injuries. No passengers or other crew were injured. Meanwhile, the Indian pilot who managed to unlock that cockpit door of that flight this week after being stabbed is being hailed as a hero for saving the lives of passengers. And Piers Dia Hadid has more.
3: The pilot's name is Smit Machar, and Indian TV channels like Republic World and News 18 spared no praise for him.
4: National pride, world hero.
3: Prime Minister Narendra Modi video called Machar, who is recovering in a Dubai hospital, and told him, "The whole country is praying for you." Machar was stabbed by his co-pilot while on a Fly Dubai flight packed with Israeli nationals. He told the Prime Minister that he had collapsed, but told himself he had to get up to open the cockpit door. Otherwise, he said, passengers would lose their lives. After Machar unlocked the door, passengers rushed in and overpowered the other pilot, and two passengers, who happened to be pilots, safely landed the plane. Dee Hadid, NPR News, Mumbai.
1: President Trump's proposed arch is getting closer to final approval. NPR's Rachel Treisman has more.
5: A federal panel packed with Trump allies abruptly canceled the historic preservation review process for his proposed arch last month, sidestepping one of the last remaining hurdles. Concerned citizens this week joined veterans and Democratic lawmakers in Memorial Circle to speak out against it. John Gunderson is one of the Vietnam War veterans and retired Foreign Service members that has sued the government to block the arch, which would tower over Arlington National Cemetery.
6: I hope people look at this. They look at it in a logical, nonpartisan way. It's a waste of taxpayers' money. Stop the arch.
5: Even if the arch does proceed, Democrats at the protest said they would fight to knock it down. Rachel Treisman, NPR News.
1: And you're listening to NPR News from Washington. Much of Southern California is under an extreme heat warning. Downtown Los Angeles hit 102 degrees yesterday, breaking a previous record for the day in 1955. As LEU of member station LAist reports, forecasters say this heat wave could last for a week or even longer.
7: Temperatures are expected to be in the mid-90s to mid-100s in greater Los Angeles, even in coastal areas. Ryan Cattell is a meteorologist with the National Weather Service. He says it's likely the heat wave will extend into the second week of October.
8: Unfortunately, you don't really see an end to it as far as we can tell. And that's probably the biggest thing we want to highlight, is that while we have had hotter events this season already, this one might be the longest lasting.
7: Cattell says with the heat comes the high risk of fire. Southern California Edison says thousands of customers are under consideration for power shutoffs to reduce the risk of electrical equipment sparking a fire. For NPR News, I'm Ellie Yu in Los Angeles.
1: The Kennedy Center Honors have a new home this year after the Trump administration closed the building for months for what it calls major repairs. This as a dispute over whether President Trump's name can be placed on the memorial to the slain president, John F. Kennedy. Now officials say the Performing Arts Center's highest profile event will be held at D.C.'s Capital One Arena, home to sports teams and many major concerts. It's not clear when this year's honorees will be announced or whether President Trump will attend the event. He did attend last year's event, which was held at the Kennedy Center. 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

Yeah, cultural treasure of the 20th century and into the 21st century. Ah, yeah, Stevie Wonder, You Met Your Match, getting us underway on this kind of gray Saturday afternoon here from FM 90.7, an 8-track flashback. Well, we got some James Brown, some J.J. Jackson, and...

Charles. And In the Heat of the Night, 1967, Down But Not Out from J.J. Jackson, a great version of Kansas City, the reliever installer classic with James Brown, a tramp from Otis and Carla. We'll go up to the break with a little Wes Montgomery and Windy.

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1: And we hope that the weather will cooperate. We've got some Lou Rawls, a big hit for him from 1969, a remake of a Mabel John tune, Your Good Thing Is About to End. Some Marvin Gaye and Garnet Mims and the Enchanters. Here's a not-too-well-known cut called Stop and Think It Over.

That's the Motown connection with that one, of course. Brenda Holloway had the original version. Gladys Knight and the Pips and Every Little Bit Hurts. Your Good Thing, But and Mabel John. You know, was one of an early artist signed to Motown, like 1961. But that was a big hit for her for Stax Records. I heard it through the grapevine. Barry Gordy apparently did not like that song. He rejected it several times. And it became a number one hit for both Gladys Knight and the Pips and for Marvin Gaye, probably the biggest Motown hit of the 60s. And Stop and Think It Over, Garnet Mims and the Enchanters. Interesting cut to start that set out with. Triangle weather. Well, showers likely with thunderstorms also possible after 2 p.m. Cloudy with a high near 78 degrees, a 60% chance of rain. And that's continuing into tonight. Showers likely and possibly a thunderstorm before 11 p.m. Then rain likely after 11 a.m. Cloudy with a low around 60 degrees. 67 our predicted high for Sunday under cloudy skies. Rain likely after 1 p.m. and rain continuing Sunday night before 11 p.m. Again, low around 61 degrees. 76 possible high on Monday. Cloudy skies and partly cloudy on Monday night with a low around 54 degrees. Well, currently, well, we've got 75 degrees here from 8-Track Flashback on WNCU, the Triangle's only station for jazz and more. 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

0: from WNCU, the Triangle's only station for jazz and more. Aretha Franklin, Do Right Woman, Do Right Man. United, Intruders, early Philly hit for them. I Can't Get Enough of Your Love from Don Covey, and Meeting Over Yonder from The Impressions.
1: This is Howard Burchett, host of The Funk Show. If you like the music that Jim Davis is playing on 8-Track Flashback, then stay exactly where you are and listen to me from 4 to 7 p.m. WNCU is your home for your favorite music.
0: Where we have the Olympics and Shorty Long for you, as well as the I-Cats. Right now, William Bell, and Never Like This Before.

Turner had hits with not only his wife, Tina, but also with his group, the Iketts, who recorded for the Modern label back in 1965, a good-sized hit called I'm So Thankful, here from WNCU, the Triangle's only station for jazz and more. Shorty Long, Function at the Junction. He wrote a number of his own tunes, including Function at the Junction and a version of Here Comes the Judge, as well as Devil with the Blue Dress On. Didn't really get the respect from Motown that he should have, because he was a very talented cat. Olympics of Western movies fame, 1967 for them, and I'll do a little bit more, and William Bell, Never Like This Before. Well, we'll finish off with Joe Simon, quite a career from the late 50s into the 70s and continuing into the 80s, but this is one of his early releases for the VJ label before they folded, called Let's Do It Over, to take us to NPR News.

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1: Live from NPR News in Washington, I'm Janine Herbst. The architect of Tennessee's lethal injection protocols is stepping down from his position. From member station WPLN in Nashville, Mariana Bacayao reports this comes after a second botched execution this year.
2: Frank Strada helped design the state's new execution process after a 2020 review found that Tennessee had not properly inspected the drugs it uses to put people to death. Strada came to Tennessee from Arizona, where he oversaw three botched executions similar to Wednesday's. Krista Pike did not die after receiving two full doses of pentobarbital. Usually, just one dose is considered lethal. Pike's attorneys say she is unconscious and on a ventilator at an area hospital following Wednesday's botched execution. For NPR News, I'm Mariana Bacayao in Nashville.
1: President Trump is taking his midterm campaign swing into more competitive territory. NPR's Franco Ordonez reports Trump will visit Ohio after stops in Republican-dominated states.
3: The president is traveling to Vandalia, Ohio, to support Republican Senator John Husted, who is facing a tight race against Democratic former Senator Sherrod Brown. Brown is seeking a comeback after losing his Senate seat, while Husted is a relatively new incumbent. He has served in the Senate for just 2 years after being appointed to fill the seat vacated by J.D. Vance when Vance became vice president. Ohio could offer an early test of how Republicans in swing states navigate Trump heading into these midterms. They can either embrace the president and use his ability to energize the Republican base, or create some distance from him to appeal to more moderate voters. Franco Ordonez, NPR News, the White House.
1: Five Palestinians were killed in an Israeli airstrike on a home in Gaza City early today. NPR's Anas Baba reports it's the latest Israeli attack despite what's supposed to be nearly 1 year of a ceasefire in Gaza.
4: Inside St. Porphyrius Church, mourners gather around the bodies of 56-year-old Maisa and her 35-year-old daughter Maria. The women were part of a small community of Palestinian Christians who had survived Israel's attack on Gaza for the past 3 years. They were killed just after midnight by an Israeli missile strike on their building. Gaza's health ministry says three others were also killed, a female university professor, her mother, and a young man. Christians leader in Gaza estimate only about 400 Christians remain in the territory, down from around 1,000 before the war. The Israeli military did not immediately respond to NPR's request for a comment on the attack. Anas Baba, NPR News, Gaza City.
1: And you're listening to NPR News from Washington. Major League Baseball's divisional round of playoffs gets underway today with games in four cities. In Milwaukee, the Brewers face the San Diego Padres in a matchup that raises questions about how much a team's payroll determines its ability to compete. This is a labor dispute brews with Major League's pitching a salary cap. Chuck Mornbach has more.
5: The Brewers had the best record in baseball during the regular season, despite having the smallest market size and a payroll in the bottom half of major league clubs. The Padres' payroll is in the top third, but Milwaukee fan John Mattis says his team can win the best of five series because it has more heart and manager Pat Murphy.
6: He does something right with those guys. I mean, he's got the right attitude. He leads them well. He does good things with them.
5: A possible salary cap and the competitive balance between teams are expected to be controversial issues during a potential labor dispute after this month's World Series. For NPR News, I'm Chuck Quirnbach in Milwaukee.
1: The Supreme Court opens its new term Monday and will hear cases on religion, bans on semi-automatic weapons, climate change, immigration, and election law. The opening case Monday will center on climate change and whether state and local governments can sue energy companies for allegedly deceiving the public about the damaging effects of fossil fuels. One of the biggest cases so far is on religion, over whether taxpayers should fund religious schools that refuse to admit LGBTQ students and parents. I'm Janine Herbst, NPR News in Washington.
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WNCU, the Triangle's only station for jazz and more, including Bobby Ralph and Earl Nelson. Well, they've been around the block a couple of times when they hit it in 1964 with Harlem Shuffle, a guy waiting in the wings for great success. Junior Walker and the All-Stars, good rockin' on the Harvey label before they hooked up with Motown when Harvey Fuqua kind of sidled his way in. Jim Davis with you here, 8-track flashback. We got some originals and remakes, including a remake of a Richard Berry tune called Louie Louie, is done by the Kingsmen.

0: WNCU, the Triangle's only station for jazz and more, and a fellow who was previously with the Flamingos, Tommy Hund. And I just don't know what to do with myself from 1962 Scepter label. The way you do, the things you do. Some early Temptations. Mary Clayton, the original version of It's In His Kiss, which was a big hit for Betty Everett. And Louie, the Kingsman here from FM 90.7.
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0: Coming up, champion Jack Dupree, some Junior Wells and Elmore James, but right now it's B.B. King. Oh, this one goes back a ways. 1966 version of Eyesight to the Blind.

0: WNCU, the Triangle's only station for jazz and more, with that Atlantic LP release from 1959, champion Jack Dupree. Going Down Slow, that particular cut. That was about 2 years before Willie Dixon and Howlin' Wolf did their version of it. And it's Jimmy Olden tune that dates back to 1947. Before that, Junior Wells, You Sure Look Good to Me. That's also kind of a classic. I Can't Hold Out, Elmore James from Chess Records. And Eyesight to the Blind, B.B. King, a Sonny Boy Williamson tune that he recorded for Kent before he left in 1962, and they released it in 1966.
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0: 25 minutes before 2 o'clock from WNCU, the Triangle's only station for jazz and more. We got some group sounds. Shirelles, you know them. Velvets, maybe not quite so well known. Certainly not the Chanters, who recorded in 1958, but charted in 1961 with No, No, No.

0: WNCU, the Triangle's only station for jazz and more. Well, we got some great ones there with the Chanters, who were out of Queens, New York, and had some success with the Deluxe label, but their parents, because they were kind of young, wouldn't let them tour. They kind of fell by the wayside until No No No was resurrected in 1961 and charted for them. Tonight I Fell in Love, the Tokens, that's kind of a little bit before they did The Lion Sleeps Tonight and was on the Warwick label, but charted for them. Baby, It's You, the Shirelles, finishing off that set, and we'll harken back to a Shirelles tune, one of the early ones that they recorded after Met Him on a Sunday, which was released on Decca. They did a version of Dedicated to the One I Love, so I figured I'd play the Five Royales version from 1957.
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0: 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Well, all Blues Central is the place. 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
1: Live from NPR News in Washington, I'm Janine Herbst. Weeks before the midterm elections take place, when voters will determine control of Congress, the Labor Department says the economy added fewer jobs than expected last month as the unemployment rate ticked up to 4.2%. Betsy Stevenson is a professor of economics and public policy at the University of Michigan and was a member of President Obama's Council of Economic Advisors.
2: People who are doing well are still doing well, and any kind of worker who's struggling to get their foot in the door, keep their foot in the door, get a promotion to the next thing, those are the people who are really struggling right now. And I think that's why we're seeing this real increasing anger over the labor market, because there's no openings and breaks for people to get.
1: Speaking there on NPR's Weekend Edition. The Trump administration is mailing out $500 checks to almost a million Americans who are enrolled in certain private health insurance plans. As NPR's Selena Simmons-Duffin reports, the money comes from fees collected from health insurance companies.
3: The group of people receiving the checks live in one of the 30 states that use healthcare.gov as their Obamacare website and make too much money to receive premium subsidies. Cynthia Cox directs the program on the Affordable Care Act at the health research organization KFF.
4: Essentially, what the Trump administration is doing is taking some user fee dollars that insurance companies have paid to the federal government to operate healthcare.gov.
3: Usually that money is used for community groups who help people understand their options and enroll. But the Trump administration has slashed funding for those groups and is now sending out checks instead. Selena Simmons-Duffin, NPR News, Washington.
1: A federal judge has ordered an immediate halt to all border-related construction in the Big Bend region of Texas, and that includes Big Bend National Park. Mary Cantrell from Marfa Public Radio reports the emergency injunction will remain in effect while a lawsuit moves forward.
5: The Center for Biological Diversity, a church restoration group, and a river guide are suing the federal government over its border wall plans. The judge's order says the Big Bend region is not necessarily an area of high illegal entry, as federal waivers fast-tracking the project have claimed. Anti-wall advocates, including Susan Hayes, celebrated outside of a federal courthouse in El Paso.
6: The government had no justification legally to issue the waivers in the first place. It's what we all knew, to say that there is an emergency with immigration or border security in the greater Big Bend is complete and utter BS.
5: If the Trump administration appeals, the case will go to the U.S. Supreme Court. For NPR News, I'm Mary Cantrell in El Paso.
1: You're listening to NPR News from Washington. Tennessee's state prison chief, Frank Strada, has resigned. That over overseeing the failed execution of Krista Pike this week. Governor Bill Lee says Strada will leave this month. An independent review is scheduled to try to determine what went wrong in the administration of two doses to Pike, one of the drugs that Tennessee uses to execute prisoners. Her attorney says she's hospitalized in a coma and on a ventilator and that hospital staff is working to save her life. Under Strada, the prison system also failed to execute another convicted murderer, Tony Carruthers. He came to Tennessee from Arizona, where he oversaw three botched executions similar to Pike's. A new study shows that eating with another person just might help you manage your blood sugar. Researchers gave two groups of participants the same amount of bread to eat and then measured how their blood sugar rose and recovered. NPR's Beverly McCoy reports.
7: In one group, the participants ate their bread alone. In the other, someone else was in the room. And they found the social eaters recovered quicker. That is, their blood sugar didn't spike as high or came back down quicker, or both. Lead author and behavioral neuroscientist Shira Adzeel says this might be because humans are social animals.
8: If my brain develops in a social context, my brain learns to regulate my glucose levels in social proximity.
7: She says other people may be a social cue the brain uses to start processing sugar earlier, for example, by releasing insulin, which helps regulate blood sugar. The results appear in the journal Science Advances. Beverly McCoy, NPR News.
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WNC, the Triangle's only station for jazz and more. And do we chalk that up to the 200,000-mile club? Rocket to the Moon, Moon Mullican, kind of a retooling of Connie Allen's Rocket 69. That one probably did get some radio play. Perhaps My Satellite, Jesse Belvin, appropriately from 1957, as we get underway with hour number three of 8-track flashback. Got some Linda Lou from Ray Sharp, some Carl Perkins and Buddy Holly. Well, this was a cover of a Chuck Berry tune, which he recorded in 1958 and didn't get released until after his unfortunate demise. 1963 on a Coral LP. Here's Brown-Eyed Handsome Man.

0: Yeah, B.B. Queen. Yes, sir. 56 for that one. And before that, Linda Lou from Ray Sharp and Your True Love, Carl Perkins in 1958 and Brown Eyed Handsome Man. Jim Davis with you here. 8-track flashback on WNCU, The Triangles, only station for jazz and more.
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0: 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We're going to be doing our fundraiser in about 2 weeks. We're going to start. We've got 2 weekends of that. So we hope that you will join us. We'll have a lot of great music, have talk to some folks, and hopefully raise a little bit of money to support FM 90.7 and 8-track flashback. Well, we got some Sam Cooke, D. Clark in stereo. Don't just keep it up on the VJ label, but we'll start with this one, Fools Rush In from Brooke Benton.
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0: Townsend, who co-wrote Let's Get It On with Marvin Gaye back in 1958. It was For Your Love that he wrote and sang. Desire Me, Sam Cooke, Just Keep It Up from Dee Clark, and Fools Rush In from Brooke Benton here from 8-Track Flashback.
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0: 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He's got Troubles. Everybody got

0: some Muddy Waters for you here from WNCU, the Triangle's only station for jazz and more. And that means got some blues for you with 40 Days and 40 Nights. You've got Bad Intentions from Bobby Bland. Young John Watson recording for the Federal label. What's going on? And Troubles, Clarence Frogman Henry.
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0: 18 minutes before 3 o'clock under rainy skies here at the Ferris and Newton Building in at the North Carolina Central Campus, where we broadcast from. Got some groove sounds for you with the Ravens, the Platters, and Jimmy Witherspoon and the Limelight and the Lamplighters recording for the Federal label, and Move Me Baby.

Just the Moonglows from the Vaults of Chess Records. No one before that, United from the Love Notes. Ah, Ravens, Green Eyes from the, that was on Jubilee in 1955. Some early Platters before they hit it big with Mercury on the Federal label, All Night Long and Move Me Baby the Lamplighters. We'll finish off with Four Haven Nights, Just to Be in Love. Then we'll have some Five Satins to take us to news time.

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1: Live from NPR News in Washington, I'm Janine Herbst. President Trump continues a series of rallies to support Republican candidates heading into the midterm elections with a rally in Ohio tonight. From member station WYSO, Jerry Kenney has more.
2: The president isn't scheduled to speak until 7 o'clock tonight, but the crowd is already gathering at Vandalia Butler High School. Trump is stumping for the incumbent Republican Senate candidate, John Husted, who's in a tight race with former Ohio Senator Sherrod Brown. Husted was appointed by Governor Mike DeWine to fill Vice President J.D. Vance's Senate seat in 2025. The president is sure to tout his economic accomplishments tonight, but with low approval ratings and many Americans still reeling from high gas prices and other economic struggles, it's unclear if his message will resonate with voters and help carry Husted over the finish line in November. For NPR News, I'm Jerry Kenney in Yellow Springs.
1: There are new details in the investigation in the mid-air attack on board a commercial plane from Dubai to Tel Aviv earlier this week. NPR's Kat Lonsdorf reports the United Arab Emirates, which is leading the probe, has deemed the incident an attempted terrorist attack.
3: Investigators in the UAE announced that the Fly Dubai co-pilot who carried out the attack mid-flight assaulted the captain of the plane using what's called a crash axe, a lightweight emergency tool stored in the cockpit to break through panels or jam doors in the event of a crash. Investigators said the attacker then tried to seize control of the plane's flight mechanisms. The plane had 174 people on board, many of whom are Israeli. Israeli officials had already deemed it an attempted terrorist attack. Emirati investigators have now agreed. Both the pilot and co-pilot are alive and being questioned, and the investigation is ongoing. Israel has said the attacker is from Oman, although that has yet to be confirmed by Emirati, Saudi, or Omani officials. Kat Lonsdorf, NPR News, Tel Aviv.
1: The Food and Drug Administration has closed its investigation into this year's cyclospora outbreak, the largest on record in the U.S. NPR's Matt Bloom has more.
4: In the update, the FDA confirmed its inspectors found the parasite in two places in Mexico. A drainage ditch at an iceberg lettuce farm used as an independent grower for Taylor Farms, and inside a wastewater tank at their processing facility. It remains unclear exactly how the contamination took place, but the agency says the evidence supports a strong link between the lettuce and nearly 13,000 cases. Taylor Farms blamed the contamination on an independent grower it says is no longer a part of its supply chain. The FDA says it'll now continue some response activities to help prevent future outbreaks. Matt Bloom, NPR News.
1: And the FDA says more than 12,000 confirmed U.S. cases were tied to the recalled lettuce. This is NPR News. RM, the K-pop idol and leader of the globe-trotting boy band BTS, has turned museum curator. NPR's Chloe Veltman reports a new exhibition opening today at the San Francisco Museum of Modern Art is the first ever to feature the South Korean superstar's art collection.
5: The exhibition includes well over 100 works from RM's collection. It highlights ancient and contemporary Korean paintings, objects and sculptures, including works by some of RM's favourite artists, like Kim Won-ki and Yoon Hyung-kyun. At a press briefing for the show, the self-deprecating musician said he loves collecting art, but also feels guilty about it.
6: Do I really need to carry like so many unnecessary things that I don't even need? Have I ended up becoming just a boring, rich snore? Well, maybe.
5: RM started collecting art in 2019. He sings about his passion on tracks like Still Life. Chloe Veltman, NPR News.
1: It's not just rising gas and diesel prices that are causing Americans financial headaches. Jet fuel is also on the rise. The average price rose to $4.39 a gallon, a record. Industry trade group Airlines for America says that has airlines cutting flights and retiring older aircraft to keep the costs down. But as the holiday traveling season nears, it also means passengers are paying more for their tickets. Travel website Kayak says the average domestic fare rose more than $400, the highest this year. I'm Janine Herbst, NPR News in Washington.
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Well, everybody remembers Ruth Brown, 5, 10, 15 hours. Maybe not so much Christine Kittrell, though. She was very talented. Every night of the week as we start out hour number 4 of 8-Track Flashback from WNCU The Triangles, only station for jazz and more. And we got more for you. We got Annie Laurie, Veretta Dillard, and, Big Mama Thornton with They Call Me Big Mama.

0: hip-shaking mama, Chubby Newsom, You Better Find a Job, 1950, from WNCU The Triangle's only station for jazz and more. And more was Annie Laurie. It's been a long time, so many ways, for Veretta Dillard on the Savoy label, and They Call Me Big Mama.
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0: Johnny Danny Overby coming up with a tune that was also recorded by Bill Haley and the Comets, 40 Cups of Coffee. Some Ray Johnson, ooh, Blow Top Linen, and the Hot Toppers with Melvin Smith doing the honors vocally. And this one's Relief in Blues from 1951. RCA label of all places.

Started out with R&B on RCA and ended up the same way. Thinking about my mother, Little Richard, one of those early 1951, early 52 RCA cuts for him. Danny Overby with 40 Cups of Coffee, a tune that he wrote as well as recorded. I'll Never Let You Go from Ray Johnson on Mercury and Relief and Blues, Blow Top Lynn. Well, rain continuing this afternoon, cloudy and cooler. Showers likely tonight and possibly a thunderstorm before 11, then rain likely after that, going down to about 60 degrees, a high only 67 degrees tomorrow, rain likely, mainly after 1 p.m., and that'll be continuing up until maybe about 11 p.m. on Sunday night, a low around 71, a little warmer on Monday, getting up to about 76, mostly cloudy, and down to 54 degrees Monday night, currently 69 degrees here from FM 90.7, Eddie Mack, Amos Milburn, Odell Turner now, an alarm.

to the door, but the key that I've been using don't fit the lock no more. So I thought I'd better listen. I didn't hear a sound. Now I'm wondering, pretty baby, if you've gone in-

0: couple of big records for Dinah Washington and Amos Milburn. Baby Get Lost and Bad Bad Whiskey. Eddie Mack with Keyhole Blues and Alarm Clock Boogie. Well, let's take care of some business and then back to the music.
1: 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This is only a test.

0: that should take care of business. So we've got Jimmy Witherspoon, Winoni Harris and the Ravens, Louis Jordan, Texas and Pacific from 1946.
1: I know you heard of the Chattanooga Choo Choo, the Rock Island, the New York Central, the New Haven and Hartford, the Pennsylvania, the Missouri Pacific, the Southern Pacific, the Northern Pacific is terrific. Oh, but Jack, you heard of the IC.

plantain, yes, no, and don't plant cotton, no, and them that plants them are soon forgotten, oh, but Old Man River keeps on gesturing.

Yeah, the unmistakable voice of Jimmy Ricks and the Ravens and Old Man River. Good jumping, Jimmy Witherspoon, kind of a takeoff on a good rockin' tonight.

the big hit by Wynonna Harris out at about the same time, 1948. Grandma plays the numbers from the man himself, Wynonna Harris, and Louis Jordan with Texas and Pacific. Well, we'll finish off with Red Miller, original version of Bewildered, big hit for him in 1948. Back next week with more of 8-Track Flashback.

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1: Good evening. Do not attempt to adjust your radio. 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We have taken control as to bring you this special show. We will return it to you as soon as you are grooving.
2: Yeah. 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I am your host, Howard Burchette, and I'm delighted to spend the next 3 hours with you as we dive into fantastic music together. 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Today, we're honoring the memory of Kevin Spencer, a multi-talented musician and founding member of the West Coast band called Dynasty. We'll be listening to music from Dynasty as a part of this hour. In addition, we'll be exploring some wonderful Afro-Cuban Latin jazz and delving into one of Barry White's big hits. That's coming up. Also, I have a special set of music lined up featuring drummer Jerome Bigfoot Braley and his band called Mutiny. Jerome was a longtime member of Parliament Funkadelic. So, let's get started. I want to take you back right now to 1968, live at the Fillmore West, where Santana is about to take the stage. The music from Santana is helping us keep the funk alive on The Funk Show.
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0: awesome and delightful. Jingo, recorded live by Santana in San Francisco, California at the Fillmore West on December the 19th, the 20th, the 21st, and the 22nd in 1968. And this, of course, featured Carlos Santana on guitar, bassist David Brown, lead vocalist and keyboardist Greg Raleigh. I'd like to also point out that the conga player was Marcus the Magnificent Malone, as they performed this composition by Nigerian drummer Babatunde Olatunji called Jingo, and the arrangements were made by Marcus the Magnificent Malone. The great music of Santana. We're going to come back in the next set with a little bit of funk, a little bit of rock, and a little bit of blues. We're going to mix up a nice little treat for you, just for you and I, on The Funk Show.
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0: Hello, everybody. Thank you for joining us today in Hour 1 as we immerse ourselves in the rhythmic sounds of Ike and Tina Turner, Bo Diddley, and many more. We'll also pay homage to the musical legacy of Kevin Spencer, who was a founding member of the West Coast funk band Dynasty. This promises to be a fantastic experience today on The Funk Show.

Hey, welcome back. A little bit of funk, a little bit of rock, and a little bit of blues. The Five Stair Steps 1970 America Standing, which was a Steppenwolf classic. During this time, the Burke Brothers became a self-contained group, and they turned into a black rock act as well, starting in 1971. And this single featured Jerome Bigfoot Braley, who would leave the Stair Steps in 1972 and join the Chambers Brothers, and after that, Parliament and Funkadelic. Barrel House Blues from 1970 by the Johnny Otis Show, featuring Johnny Otis's 17-year-old son, Shuggy Otis, on guitar. That was from the Cutting Up album, and this was a cover of an earlier classic by Johnny Otis. Funky Fly, Bo Diddley, The Black Gladiator, that was the name of the album from 1970, and The Black Gladiator was an album that was very similar to the psychedelic sounds of Muddy Waters' album, Electric Mud, and also from the Howlin' Wolf album, which incorporated psychedelic rhythms and the funk. Qualify and Satisfy was by Funkadelic from their freshman debut album from 1970, featuring lead vocals by Calvin Simon, an original member of the Parliaments, drummer Tiki Fullwood, rhythm guitarist, North Carolina native Tall Ross, who we will listen to again in Hour 3, and lead guitarist Eddie Hazel. Ike and Tina Turner and the Ikettes kicked it off with Contact High from their Come Together album from 1970. The album was recorded after their tour with the Rolling Stones in 1969, and from that, Ike and Tina Turner incorporated a hard rock type of sound, which came out on this album and the one after it. We're going to end with the Chambers Brothers from their New Generation album from 1971, Are You Ready?, which was written by the cousin and tour manager of the Chambers Brothers, Julius Chambers. And after that, we are going to remember Kevin Spencer, the founding member of the R&B band Dynasty. His story and his music is next, in all caps, today on The Funk Show.

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2: Hello, everybody. Thank you for joining us today in Hour 1 as we immerse ourselves in the rhythmic sounds of Ike and Tina Turner, Bo Diddley, and many more. We'll also pay homage to the musical legacy of Kevin Spencer, who was a founding member of the West Coast funk band Dynasty. This promises to be a fantastic experience today on The Funk Show.

I'm Howard Burchett. Thank you for hanging out with us today. Kevin Spencer was a founding member of the band Dynasty, and he also was a member of the Solar Records backing band, who played behind people like The Whispers, Shalimar, Lakeside, and so forth. And Kevin passed away on September the 17th, 2026. I've Just Begun to Love You, Dynasty, from the 1980 Adventures in the Land of Music album.

wrote most of the material. We're going to end and take you up to the top of the hour with a wonderful live recording, and one of the few and rare live recordings that I know of by Dynasty. It was recorded live at the Concord Pavilion in Concord, California in 1980. You're a piece of the rock. I've just begun to love you, and I don't want to be a freak, but I can't help myself. Recorded live, Dynasty, as we remember Kevin Spencer today during the wonderful experience of The Funk Show.

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1: Well, hello, gang. Thanks for joining us. In hour two today, we've got Mother's Finest, Marvin Gaye, Earth, Wind & Fire, LTD, maybe Bootsy's Rubber Band coming your way in this hour. But I'd like to begin the hour with a short story. It is the story of the song and composition, You're the First, the Last, and My Everything, made famous by Barry White. The song was originally written by Peter Radcliffe, who actually wrote the song 21 years before Barry White recorded the song, and the original composition was a country and western recording. Radcliffe never recorded the record, and he was never able to get anyone else to record his song. Radford had been friends with Barry White, and on one Christmas day, Radford had given Christmas gifts to Barry White's children and mentioned to Barry that, "I have a song that I'd like for you to listen to." When White reviewed the song, he said, "Sterling, that song is a smash." So he agreed to record it. White kept most of the song intact, but altered the vocals. And here it is now. You're the First, the Last, My Everything. Written by Barry White and Peter Sterling Radcliffe on The Funk Show.
2: We got it together, didn't we?

myself slipping in more and more ways. And that super world of my own.

Hey, You're the First, The Last, My Everything by Barry White from the Can't Get Enough album from 1974. The song reached number 2 on the U.S. Billboard Hot 100 chart, went up to number 1 in the U.K. that year, and it was certified gold by the Recording Industry Association of America in 1974. And according to the stats, it would have went up to number 1, but the only thing that prevented it from going to number 1 was Elton John's Lucy in the Sky with Diamonds. And that was the story of You're the First, The Last, My Everything. We're going to end with Love Unlimited, who were the trio and backing group for Barry White, as well as a group in their own right, featuring his wife, Glodian James, and her sister, Linda, plus Diane Taylor. I Belong to You, Love Unlimited, from the 1974 In Heat album on The Funk Show.

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2: 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Welcome to our second hour today. I am thrilled to announce that we will be indulging into iconic rhythms from Barry White, Love Unlimited, Mother's Finest, Harold Melvin and the Blue Notes featuring Teddy Pendergrass, Earth, Wind, and Fire, and more. 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
3: Trouble is here. He wears $600 suit, drives a $10,000 car, and he carries two guns. One to stop trouble, and one to make trouble.
4: Ooh, I come apart, but now who?
3: He was born in the ghetto.
4: I didn't make

you're looking for trouble, look out, cause trouble is here. Robin Hooks is Trouble Man. You jive him and he'll wash you away. Trouble Man from 20th Century Fox. Rated R. Under 17, not admitted without parents. Trouble Man with an original Marvin Gaye.

Hey, the Dynamic Dramatics from Detroit, Michigan. Hey, you, Get Off My Mountain from there. A Dramatic Experience album from 1973 on Volt. It's funny, you know, the Dramatics albums were distributed by Stax and Volt out of Memphis, Tennessee, but they recorded their music in Detroit, and most of the musicians were Motown musicians that backed them up, like Dennis Coffey. Dedicated to the One I Love by the Temprees, another one from Memphis, Tennessee. This one is from their Love Men album, and they were backed up by the rhythm section of the Barqués, the Isaac Hayes Movement, and the Memphis Horns. The song was first recorded in 1957 by the Five Royals, and of course there are other great versions by the Shirelles and the Mamas and the Papas. We kicked it off with Trouble Man from the 1972 original motion picture soundtrack by Marvin Gaye for the 1972 film Trouble Man, directed by Ivan Dixon, who was a graduate of North Carolina Central University in 1954, and the theater troupe at NCCU was named after him, the Ivan Dixon Players. And I will say that Ivan Dixon was my fraternity brother of Omega Sci-Fi Fraternity. The great Ivan Dixon, Marvin Gaye, the Temprees, the Dramatics, and we're going to end with Nobody Could Take Your Place from the To Be True album on Philadelphia International by Harold Melvin and the Blue Notes, featuring Teddy Pendergrass with music by MFSB. I'm Howard Burchett, and you are listening to The Funk Show.

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1: Hello, friends. Welcome to our second hour today. I am thrilled to announce that we will be indulging into iconic rhythms from Barry White, Love Unlimited, Mother's Finest, Harold Melvin and the Blue Notes featuring Teddy Pendergrass, Earth, Wind and Fire, and more. 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

All right, Give You All the Love Inside of Me from 1976 by Mother's Finest from their self-titled album from that year. Speaking of 1976, here are a few fun facts to remember about 1976. Jimmy Carter was elected president in 1976. The movie Rocky premiered that year, starring Sylvester Stallone, and became an instant classic. Roots, the miniseries, aired in 1976, which was based on Alex Haley's novel of the same name, Roots. Really nice. We kicked it off with Getaway by Earth, Wind & Fire from the 1976 album Spirit. And Getaway went up to number one on the Billboard Hot Soul chart that year. And the B-side of Getaway, the single, was an instrumental, which is really nice as well. We're going to end the set with LTD, which was a group that was founded at A&T University in Greensboro. While the members were at A&T, they called themselves the Fantastic Soul Men Orchestra, and the ensemble back then backed up Sam and Dave. Then they became a quartet, and they changed their name to the Love Men Limited, and shortly thereafter, they shortened it to LTD. Love to the World is from the 1976 album of the same name, featuring drummer and lead vocalist Jeffrey Osborne and his brother Billy Osborne, the keyboardist. And if time permits, we will allow you to stretch out in a rubber band with Bootsy's Rubber Band. The last hour of the Funk Show will be coming your way after this.

0: John Brown. 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
1: As Diana Ross in the Supremes would say, you're back in my arms again. You are back with me as we send some good music your way across the airwaves. That's a good way to connect. Pucho and the Latin Soul Brothers, Pancho Sanchez, Bobby Matos, and Francisco Agobella is coming your way. I've got a Latin jazz, Afro-Cuban jazz explosion coming your way very shortly. And we're going to also, in this hour, listen to four recordings that feature drummer Jerome Bigfoot Braley, who, as I mentioned earlier, played with the Five Stair Steps. Prior to that, he played with the Unifics, the Chambers Brothers, Parliament Funkadelic, and then his solo band called Mutiny. Some really good things are coming your way. Que sera, sera. What did you say? I said, que sera, sera. Whatever will be, will be. Here is Sly and the Family Stone. You got it on The Funk Show.

A classic by Sly and the Family Stone from the Fresh album. Que sera, sera, whatever will be, will be. The song was written by Jay Livingston and Ray Evans for Doris Day, who recorded it first. Then Sly actually first recorded it, and it's not available. He recorded it in 1970, intended for his backup band Little Sister, but the album was never released. So he re-recorded it in 1973, and it came out on the Fresh album. Que sera, sera, whatever will be, 1973. And I've got a few fun facts to share with you about 1973. Real quick, that was the year that the World Trade Center opened in New York City. I bet you forgot about that. Here's another historical fact about 1973. That was the year of the Watergate scandal. Now, if you weren't born that year, that's one that you need to look up. And here's a last one for you. In 1973, the Ethernet was invented by Robert Metcalf. How about that? Also, Santana released an album in 1973. It was a double album called Welcome. And here is Mother Africa, the second appearance of Santana on our very special show today. And coming up will be an Afro-Cuban jazz explosion on The Funk Show with Howard Burchett.

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2: 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Well, today in Hour 3 of the Funk Show, you are about to find out. We are in the middle of a darn good set of music that is bound to keep you moving on the Funk Show.

Ouch, Explosive, Bobby Matos, and his Afro-Cuban jazz ensemble Mambo Interlude. That is from Bobby's 1996 CD Footprints. Latin jazz percussionist Bobby Matos played the timbales on that. And Bobby was born in the Bronx in New York. Francisco Agobello, that was the man there. Así Son Bronco was recorded by Francisco Agobello in 1992. This great Cuban conguero started his journey in the 1950s when he left Cuba to perform with the great Catherine Dunham, and they were present in the Shirley Winters movie called Mambo. Francisco Agobello has recorded with just about everybody. Dizzy Gillespie, Tito Puente, Mongo Santa Maria, Frank Sinatra, Peggy Lee, Cal Jader, Nancy Wilson, Eddie Palmieri, and the list goes on and on and on. And he was a member of the Jorge Santana band called Malo in the 1970s. Hey, we kicked it off with Descarga on Las Palmas by Pucho and his Latin Soul Brothers, featuring Bobby Matos back playing the banta drums, Johnny Griggs on conga. Eddie Pazant was the saxophonist, and he was a member of Pucho and the Latin Soul Brothers. And Henry Pucho Brown played the timbales on that one. Excellent. We're going to end with Out of Sight by Pancho Sanchez from a CD of the same name. This, of course, was a cover of the James Brown classic, and Pancho brought in saxophonist Pee Wee Ellis and trombonist Fred Wesley. Pancho Sanchez. We're going to end and come back with our conclusion of our outstanding show today, and it's all for you right here on The Funk Show.

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4: 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Well, today in Hour 3 of the Funk Show, you are about to find out. We are in the middle of a darn good set of music that is bound to keep you moving.

Hey, the music of Jerome Bigfoot Braley, the great drummer. Jerome co-wrote One Nation Under a Groove for Funkadelic, and we just listened to three tracks featuring Jerome on drums. I Want to Know by OG Funk, which was a CD recorded by Billy Bass Nelson, an original member for Funkadelic. The CD is called Out of the Dark, and this was a cover of a Funkadelic classic. Billy Bass Nelson, the bassist, of course. Jerome Bigfoot Braley, the drummer. Bernie Worrell, the keyboardist. And the vocalist was Prince Whippoorwill. You got it. Tall Ross, a.k.a. Detrimental Vaseline. I never understood that. And the name of the track was Green and Yellow Daughter from the Giant Shirley CD, the only CD that Tal Ross ever recorded under his own name. He was the original rhythm guitarist for Funkadelic, and Jerome Bigfoot Braley was the drummer on the CD. And Tal Ross, who was born and passed away in North Carolina, played all of the guitars on the album. We kicked it off with Lump by Mutiny from the classic 1979 album Mutiny on the Mama Ship, and I'll tell you more about that. That was Jerome Bigfoot Braley's first solo band, and Jerome referred to himself as Captain Him Bad, and we listened to Lump. Lump was a code name for George Clinton, and he said, Lump, Lump, can you move your rump? Lump, can you cut the funk? And that's what Mutiny was all about. It was about a defection by Jerome Braley from Parliament Funkadelic and him starting his own sound. We're going to end with Third Rail, Funk All Night. Third Rail was a group made up of Jerome Bigfoot Braley, Bill Laswell, Zigaboo Modaliste from the Meters, James Blood Omer, Bernie Worrell, and Amina Claudine Myers. And they recorded about three or four CDs. Funk All Night is taken from the 1995 CD South Delta Space Age. The music of Jerome Bigfoot Braley. I'm Howard Burchett. Ladies and gentlemen, I will see you next week as we do this again, and then we'll do it again and again. As always, we are keeping the funk alive on The Funk Show.

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1: Live from NPR News in Washington, I'm Linda Kenyon. Tennessee's prison chief has submitted his resignation following the botched execution of Krista Pike, which her attorneys say left her unconscious and on a ventilator. NPR's Frank Langford reports.
2: In a statement, Frank Strada, the commissioner of the Tennessee Department of Prisons, said his resignation was in the state's best interest as it launches an independent review of what went wrong. Quote, I believe this review is entirely appropriate and necessary, as I look forward to doing everything I can to help determine exactly what occurred, the statement read. Tennessee officials failed to execute Pike Wednesday after administering two doses of pentobarbital. Witnesses said after Pike received the first dose, she said her arm was burning. Pike, then 18, was convicted of killing a classmate in 1995. This was the second failed execution in Tennessee this year. Executioners tried for over an hour to place an IV into a man convicted of kidnapping and killing three people in 1994. Frank Langfitt, NPR News.
1: Americans could see some relief from high fuel prices after the G7 nations agreed to release 100 million barrels of oil and fuel from emergency reserves. But as NPR's Windsor Johnston reports, that relief may be short-lived.
3: Americans could see diesel prices start to ease this month as emergency fuel reserves reach the market. Tom Closa, chief energy advisor for Gulf Oil, says any relief will be temporary, warning that the cost of diesel will keep the pressure on household budgets.
4: That's going to infiltrate every nook and cranny of the economy, whether it be groceries. Remember, the farmers have to pay these prices for diesel, and it's harvest season, or whether it be items that you might buy for Christmas. Instead of being shipped for $10, it's going to be $12.
3: Closa says the bigger test will come this winter, especially for households in the Northeast that rely on heating oil. Windsor Johnston, NPR News.
1: President Trump's proposed triumphal arch is getting closer to final approval, despite public opposition and an ongoing lawsuit. NPR's Rachel Treisman reports.
5: A federal panel packed with Trump allies abruptly canceled the historic preservation review process for his proposed arch last month, sidestepping one of the last remaining hurdles. Concerned citizens this week joined veterans and Democratic lawmakers in Memorial Circle to speak out against it. John Gunderson is one of the Vietnam War veterans and retired Foreign Service members that has sued the government to block the arch, which would tower over Arlington National Cemetery.
6: I hope people look at this. They look at it in a logical, nonpartisan way. It's a waste of taxpayers' money. Stop the arch.
5: Even if the arch does proceed, Democrats at the protest said they would fight to knock it down. Rachel Treisman, NPR News.
1: You're listening to NPR. Protests continue across Spain as residents there demand the government take urgent action to address a national housing crisis. NPR's Miguel Macias has the story.
7: Much has happened since the protests started a week ago, after 87-year-old María del Carmen Abascal was evicted from her rental apartment in Madrid. The government of Prime Minister Pedro Sánchez drafted two emergency housing decrees in a rush, negotiating with its coalition members. While all parties in Spain agree there's a national problem with the price of rental housing, they did not agree on a solution. On Friday, Sánchez's measures were voted down. In Congress, there's been plenty of finger-pointing and speculation that Sánchez might call snap elections for late November, as he sees an opportunity to come from behind in the polls thanks to an energized left. On the streets, protesters continue to demand solutions now. Miguel Macias, NPR News, Seville, Spain.
1: A Tokyo court has awarded legal protection to a human instead of AI. The case involves a popular Japanese anime voice actor whose voice was used without permission on TikTok. The decision marks the first time Japan has acknowledged voice rights. Kenjiro Suda had sued over an AI clone of his voice that was used in the TikTok videos. The ruling in his favor comes as concerns rise among voice actors about AI cloning. The TikTok account in question has already been closed. I'm Linda Kenyon, NPR News in Washington.
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I'm your host, Al Dawson, filling in for Bruce Friedman, and you have just heard Taj Mahal with Dust Me Down. We've got more great blues in store for you coming up. We have Coco Taylor with Evil. 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

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I'm your host, Al Dawson, filling in for Bruce Friedman, and you have just heard Joe Louis Walker with the tune Through the Walkin'. Before that, it was Coco Taylor with Evil. We started off this hour with Taj Mahal in a tune called Dust Me Down. We continue to bring you the best blues in the Triangle and streaming worldwide at WNCU.org. And coming up, we have Samuel Burkhart with From Afar. Once again, this is the Triangle's only station for jazz and more. 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

0: 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I'm your host, Al Dawson, filling in for Bruce Friedman, and you have just heard Buddy Guy with a tune called Too Many Tears. And before that, it was Samuel Burkhart with From Afar. Coming up after these messages, we have Room Full of Blues with Just Keep On Rocking. 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

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Before that, it was BB and the Blue Shack with Lace'em Shuffle Down. And we started off this set with Room Full of Blues and a tune called Just Keep On Rockin'. We continue with more of Blues Time. And coming up, we have Mike Wheeler with Join Hands. 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

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And this is Blues Time. I'm your host, Al Dawson, filling in for Bruce Friedman. And you have just heard Ole Owens with Solid Ground. And before that, it was Mike Wheeler with Join Hands. Coming up, we have Michael Burks with Cross-Eyed Woman. And after that, we have Keb Moe with Riley B. King. At the top of the hour is going to be an NPR news break, and then coming back for the second hour of Blues Time. So keep it locked right here. 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

90.7 FM in Durham Central Park has teamed up once again for the Playlist Concert Series. 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